0: 96.2 Radyo Eksen.
1: Oh, babe and young ones, unite in oneness. Remove the all jealousy and anger or hatred among us and unite together. We are not to do bad to the world. Our duty is to do good for the world.
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Shamika said I had potential.

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Shamika said I had potential. Shamika said I had potential.

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Shamika said I had potential. Shamika said I had potential.

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The hopes burst and shot joy all through the mind. Sorrow more distant than a star. Multicolor run down over your body.

hate to give the satisfaction asking how you're doing now. 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
2: Road is rock and I'm gonna walk with the sun on my back, keep a spare cloud in my pocket and the wind in my lungs, trying to keep the rain from spilling from the bucket. Found the snow in the shade, like someone come upon the past and the future. 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